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1: 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Boston is a song I wrote when I was waiting on a guy who was picking me up. I couldn't stop thinking about him, and this is what I was feeling while I was waiting for him. Here's my song, Boston. On a

0: 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And that was my song, Boston.
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How well do you know your Tom Hanks movies? 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

tomorrow morning at 7:20. We'll play a fun movie game. How well do you know your Tom Hanks movies? Do you just love movies? We'll do that tomorrow, Bobby Bone Show.

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1: 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It's a dream come true to have my song on the radio. It's still crazy to say. Here's my song, Boston. On a

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How well do you know your Tom Hanks movies? 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
2: All right, so fans of Jelly Roll and Bunny XO are definitely wondering what's going on. Fans and followers are wondering what exactly happened to the soul-bearing The Divorce episode of her Dumb Blonde podcast. It suddenly vanished from the internet. So with no explanation, people are definitely speculating. I mean, the disappearance may or may not be connected to Bunny's 4th of July, which was when she visited Jelly Roll's Goodnight Nashville bar and was filmed making out with Calabasas Confidential star Dylan Wolf. I don't know, but once you put something out there on the internet, it lives forever. Just saying. All right, next. So last month, Justin Moore explained that he was stepping away from touring to take care of himself. Well, apparently that downtime did the musician some good. Yesterday, he announced that he was resuming his touring activities. He posted a clip on Instagram of him walking down a dark corridor as LL Cool J's Mama Said Knock You Out plays, tacking on a revised tour schedule. His first show back will be this Saturday at the Knox County Fair in Knoxville, Illinois. And last, we finally know what that mysterious countdown was on Garth Brooks' website. Yesterday, he announced his upcoming Blame It All on My Roots arena tour that will launch in August. Now, the initial stop on the tour will be two nights in Indiana, and it's on August 21st and 22nd. Now, no other dates or cities have been announced just yet, but tickets for the Indiana show go on sale via Ticketmaster on July 17th at 10 a.m. Eastern time. And that's it. That's your iHeartCountry Roundup with Tay.
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8: Well, hey, it's Thursday, everybody. Welcome to show number 1644. It's After Midnight. I'm your host, Granger Smith. So thankful you're with me. So glad to be with you. Hey, I've got some good news I want to read for you coming up. Hang tight for it. I've also got some Nashville news. Ann Hudson always digging up stories about your favorite stars out there in Nashville. And I got a whole list of real good country music to play for you. You're in the right place. Sit back. Keep it right here. It's After Midnight.

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Hey, thank you for starting your Thursday here with me. How about we get it rolling with some good news? Hang on just two songs and I'll share some with you.

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So I got a topic I want to discuss next hour. What's your favorite national park? You ever been to one that just blew you away? 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
1: 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I'm a truck driver. 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
1: 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I work 5 p.m. to 5 a.m. Love the show. Thank you.
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Earl has the details on this actual dumb criminal story coming up.

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8: Hey, thanks for starting your Thursday here with me on After Midnight, y'all. I'm Granger Smith, your host. Hey, I've got some things that went down on this day in history I want to talk about this hour. Plus, some Nashville news with Ann Hudson. She's keeping you in touch with your favorite stars out there in Nashville. Some things went down, and she's going to tell you about it. Hang tight for all of this here early on a Thursday. We are After Midnight.

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I brought this up last hour, and I've been asking for your opinion on your favorite national park. Have you been to one that just blew your mind? 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
7: Third shifters, we're almost at the finish line. You've been grinding all week long. Thank you for being here. It's After Midnight. Don't stop now. We got you covered all the way to the end with a bunch of good country music. I'm Granger Smith, your host here, asking this question. Looking back on America's 250-year birthday, what do you think this next 250 years should look like? What direction should we be moving if you could give an opinion? 866-607-8383. I've also got old Earl Bibbles Jr., the country boy, got a dumb criminal story to tell us. It's hour number four. It's After Midnight. It starts right now.

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America just celebrated 250 years. Now we're asking, what do you think the next 250 years should look like? And what should we believe for that? You got an opinion on this? We'll talk in two songs, 866-607-8383.

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What direction should we be going? 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
1: 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Tosh here, driving into Cleveland Cliffs. 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
5: Thursday morning, early risers. What's up? Welcome to After Midnight with me, Granger Smith, your host. I've got some good news I want to read for y'all coming up. Hopefully put a smile on your face. Plus some Nashville news with Ann Hudson. She's coming in with stories about your favorite stars out there in Nashville. All of this coming up, so please don't touch that dial. You don't want to miss it.

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1: 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Hang on just two songs and I'll share some with you.

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3: 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You're locked in to After Midnight with Granger Smith.

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1: 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Hey, thank you for sharing Thursday here with me on After Midnight, y'all. Before you take off and get your day started, let me remind you, God is great and he is worthy of our praise. I'm Granger Smith, coming to y'all from the Yee Yee Farm in Central Texas. 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

0: 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Y'all ready to run over some history from today? Hey, one of the greatest sports championships of all time began, and I'll tell you what that was, plus some other things that went down on this day in history coming up in Tucson. Same time.
1: Well, look who it is. Last call, thought again. How's your mama? How you been? Girl, it's been too long.

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0: 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Ann Hudson is coming up next with all the latest from Nashville. 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
1: Wow, Granger, Megan Maroney is not slowing down. Did you see what she just released? I got the story coming up in your Nashville news next.

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0: Big personal drama after yesterday's show happened to me. I'm going to talk about it in the first segment coming up in just a minute. Also, a story that has nothing to do with that. That's from Amy that you're never going to believe. None of us are going to believe this story. We'll get into that. We got a big show, though. Glad you're here. Let's get started now.
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2: Amy has a story. Now, it's not your story, but someone told you that they can remember being in the womb?
1: Yes, my massage therapist. It was a massage that I was getting. I don't know her. I've never had a massage from her before. So it's a new relationship. And somehow it comes up while she's massaging me that she remembers being in the womb and seeing outside of her mother's womb. Like whatever her mother could see, she could see.
2: Okay,
1: and
2: so
1: she has a gift. Like,
2: she wasn't seeing out like the belly button hole. Or through the skin, she her eyes were the eyes of her mom. It's like the Power Rangers.
17: What?
2: They get in the body of that thing and they move it around?
1: Yeah. I don't know the exact breakdown of how she was doing it, but she has a gift and can see things and it goes back to the womb.
2: Is she a psychic though too?
17: Yeah, Amy.
1: I don't know her exact gifts in totality because I just quit talking after that because I was like, now I'm going to be overthinking this and I just want to relax. But I thought the guys are never going to believe this story.
17: Did you believe it?
1: I don't. I mean, who am I to say? I don't think so.
18: Oh my gosh.
1: I don't think so. But she was so normal and then confident in what she was saying that I don't know. I don't think so. But
2: hot take. Can't prove she's lying.
1: Yeah. That's what I did think about how Bobby always says, prove she didn't. I can't.
17: I can't.
2: If you're making me bet money on it, she's either lying or she had an experience that she's confusing or a dream or something, but I can't prove she's lying, so maybe she could. I do have a friend that remembers coming out of his mom's...
17: Okay.
18: No, I don't.
17: You don't remember that.
1: So do you believe him?
2: Oh, no, he's an idiot. But he swears that he remembers coming out and seeing the light for the first time. He also says a bunch of other stupid stuff, but he really commits to this, and so do I really believe he did? No, but can't prove he didn't.
1: Right.
2: I think I would have been more interested to hear her story, though.
1: Well, I mean, I could go back to Arizona and book another session.
2: Oh, it was there.
17: Oh. Mm-hmm.
2: It was there. Yeah.
17: It might be worth the trip.
2: I agree. Hey, I've got airline points. I sent her like I'm doing scuba.

0: tell me something good.
1: You expect a cleaning at the dentist, not a life-changing surprise. Wait until you hear what this dentist did. Lunchbox has it next in Tell Me Something Good. Bobby Bones Show. Hey, it's Bobby Bones. We didn't just promise an awesome country music cruise. We delivered. 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
14: Yeah.
15: This is a crazy story. So imagine one of those small planes. It's not a jet. It's a little propeller, but it's one of the really small ones, but like two people can get in.
16: Mm-hmm.
15: Okay, so that seems unsafe to me anyway. I'm not a pilot. But they get in this thing. There's a 22-year-old who is the student. And so she had to land the plane by herself, but she went up with her instructor. Her instructor, who was 42, tells her, hey, you know what to do. Grabs a cell phone, opens the cockpit door, and just jumps out and dies.
16: No. Wait, what?
15: Up in the air.
16: What?
15: Yeah.
14: Was that suicide?
16: Yes.
17: Oh, my God.
16: What? I thought he had a parachute on, and this is his, like, shtick. Like, you got this. I believe in you.
15: That would be a terrible shtick. Yeah. But I'm hearing you.
16: That's, like, his thing. Like, with his students, like, once he knows they're ready, he jumps out with a parachute.
15: According to the student, the teacher calmly said, you know what you have to do. Carry on. And then removed his headset, unbuckled a seatbelt, opened the door, and then at about 1,000 feet up, just jumped out. So she's in shock.
14: Yeah.
15: She landed the plane. They say it was a very small Cessna. And then when she landed, because she told him on the speaker, but she was close enough to the ground where she had to focus on that first. She landed and then said, hey, this is where he fell out or jumped out. So now they're investigating the incident. There was no warning beforehand, the flight school says. His family later revealed he had been struggling personally.
16: Oh, my gosh.
15: It's from Daily Mail. So
16: that's terrible.
15: One of the craziest stories I've heard about this, but I would like to say I'm glad he didn't take her down with him.
14: Yeah.
15: Because very easily that could have happened. Because he did not have any regard for his own life. So
16: right. He's
15: I
16: not
15: think
16: thinking.
15: What to be thankful for.
16: Irrational.
15: Yeah, because irrational people
16: do irrational things.
15: That he didn't take the whole plane down and crash it into something with her in it and somebody else could have been hurt. But this story is messed up. I feel bad for his family. I feel bad for him. I wish he'd, you know, and maybe he did.
16: Help.
15: He did share because he did seek help. He did just couldn't get it diagnosed correctly.
16: And then her, gosh,
14: and then
16: she
14: her.
16: Has to live with this.
14: Yeah. Like, she saw it all.
15: She didn't do it.
14: No.
15: But she saw it all. If it were me, I'm putting myself in the position of the 22-year-old. I think it's a joke. And I think he had a parachute. And I'm like, Amy, well, this is a weird way to really see if I'm learning.
14: Yeah.
15: It's so outrageous that I would think it was a joke. Especially with how calm he was. Like, all right, pull his headset off. Oh, all right. Unbuckle the seatbelt. You know what to do.
14: But like, if you want to end it, like there are so many ways to end it. Why do it?
15: You're talking like a rational person.
16: He's not thinking rationally.
14: But like now she's involved.
16: I know.
14: And, like, and she
16: very
14: could
16: selfish.
14: Crash.
16: Very
14: because
16: selfish.
14: You're the instructor.
15: All true. But again, it's hard to assign rational thought to someone who is in an irrational place. But tell me that ain't the messed up story of the day.
14: You
15: can't tell me that.
16: Do we have something to cleanse the palate with?
14: That's it.
15: It gets worse. I'll play a song. Luke Combs, Be By You, Bobby Bone Show. 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

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Welcome into Thursday. I'm Dusty. Thank you for listening. Hope the week has been going well for you. You got something you want to hear, something I can do for you? 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
2: And here's something I didn't know I needed in my life. Krispy Kreme has teamed up with Girl Scouts, turning the most loved cookie flavors into donuts. Get in my belly. 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I'm not a big sweets guy. 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I don't eat a lot of sweets. 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Am I going to try them? You betcha.

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Tap that talk back mic. 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If you got something you want to hear, I'm here for you.

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I'm Dusty. I hope you are ready. I got your daily dose of randomness. Random piece of knowledge you might use, or probably not. That and two songs.

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I'm Dusty, and it's that time. Time for your daily dose of randomness. Did you know camels have three eyelids? Yep. Two of them have lashes to help block out the heavy sand. And then the third is actually a transparent membrane, very thin, called a nictitating membrane. It actually sweeps side to side like a windshield wiper and can help them see during harsh desert sandstorms without damaging their eyes. It's kind of fun. Also, you ever rode a camel? I have. It's fun. There you go. It's your daily dose of randomness. And now you know.

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So I love it when an artist or somebody claps back on social media. A lot of people post something like, oh, blah, blah, blah is never going to see this. I'm going to be cool and make a rude comment. Darius saw one, snapped back. I love it. Talk about that next.

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1: You know, I've seen it many times.
0: Got the keyboard warriors. They think they're going to be funny. They're going to type something on an artist or a famous person's, you know, social media about a picture or whatever. Make a comment like, ha, they're not going to, I'm going to show them. And then I love it when the artist claps back on the troll. Let's go. Recent one with Darius Rucker. Somebody made a comment on one of his posts. So he posted on X, video of a soccer player singing Wagon Wheel. And Darius is like, let's go, in the caption. Fan responds, pretty much telling Darius, hey, don't act like you came up with this song. And Darius' response was like, never said that I wrote it. Like, Old Crow Medicine Show put it out first. You know, like, went through the comments on it. He's like, dude, like, grow up. By the way, the song is from 2013 when Darius put it out. Originally released in 2004. Like, you just now decided you want to troll Darius on it? Got it.

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1: Hey, Dusty?
0: That depends on who's asking. Who's this?
1: Yeah, this is Stephen Bircher.
0: Stephen, your request right now.
1: Yeah, I haven't heard that in a while.
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1: 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Here's my song, Boston. On a

0: Hey guys, it's I Heart Country on The Verge artist Stella Lefty. And that was my song, Boston.
1: 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And if you're looking for a multi-million dollar home, got one for you. It actually does have a cool backstory to it as well. If you're a fan of an old TV series, just hear me out. Like I said, millions. That's in two songs. Ella Langley, Morgan Wallen.

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1: Maybe you're looking to buy a new house. 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

0: 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I'm Dusty and I'm feeling like we need some positivity vibing, you know? Some good news. I got good news for you. Next. Sam Hunt right now. Body like a back road.
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0: 107.3 WRWD. And how about some good news for you? And I'm going to say, too, this started off probably as very bad news, very scary news, but it turned out very nice. 10-year-old boy in Florida just regained consciousness. So he was actually in a medically induced coma for 2 weeks following a bicycle crash. Actually, was struck by two vehicles while riding his bicycle. Doctors initially told his family he was unlikely to ever wake up. But after days in intensive care, he opened his eyes. Yeah. And his family said he's already started rehabilitation with physical speech and other therapists. That is amazing. As a parent, I could not imagine what those parents went through and currently still going through. But awake and working with progression. That right there, that's some good news.
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0: 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And a reminder for you, starting on Monday, the Great American Phillip, it is kicking off.
1: You're kidding me. Oh, my God. That's amazing.
0: That could be you. You could scream. You could yell. Just don't say bad words when you win. Chance at $1,000. Fill up that gas tank. Starts Monday morning. Be ready.

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We got to get you reprioritized. Yeah. Now go on, get back to work so we can go home early.

0: 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So typically at this time, I give you a dumb criminal of the day. Technically, he's a criminal, but we're also just going to put him in the category of bad person. Like, who does this? That's next. Scotty and Hootie now.
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1: And you know, typically at this time, I give you a dumb criminal of the day. Technically, you know, I mean, criminal actions facing multiple felony charges, but also just a bad person. Who does this? So police are saying that, this is out of Vegas, by the way, Little League president took a bunch of the money from the Little League. We're talking $65,000. Blew it at casinos, strip clubs, little blue pills, all the stuff. This money was meant for the kids. Uniforms, umpires, travel for the kids. Spent it on plane tickets and all these things. What an awful thing to do. By the way, a tip at one of the strip clubs, $433. What are you spending it all, man? Come on. Facing multiple felony charges. Yeah, that's what not to do.
2: 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Boston is a song I wrote when I was waiting on a guy who was picking me up. I couldn't stop thinking about him, and this is what I was feeling while I was waiting for him. Here's my song, Boston. On a train.

0: Hey guys, it's I Heart Country on The Verge artist Stella Lefty. And that was my song, Boston.
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1: Hey, speaking of Riley Green, he's got a couple covers he does. One of them, Slow Dance in a Burning Room, John Mayer. It is awesome. Go check out some of the covers he's done. So good. 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

1073 WRWD. And you know, when I get Dolly Parton news, I'm going to talk about Dolly because it's Dolly. Why would we not talk about Dolly? Dolly Parton news next. Dylan Scott right now.

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0: 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You know Kenny Chesney, one of the many that will take the stage in Las Vegas with our iHeartRadio Music Festival. He plays Friday night. Lainey Wilson is Saturday night. You can still get some tickets on this show, too. I think Friday night's only single tickets, though. Here's Carry On.
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And I'm Dusty. Thank you for listening. Have a fantastic Thursday. Tomorrow, we're kicking off the weekend already. Friday tomorrow. Let's go. Hey, remember, love, peace, and chicken grease. Never sweat the small stuff. Bailey Zimmerman now, Chevy Silverado.

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It's Casper checking in. Hope you're having a great Thursday. Anything I can play for you to make it an even better Thursday, let me know now as you listen on the free iHeart.

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2: 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Boston is a song I wrote when I was waiting on a guy who was picking me up. I couldn't stop thinking about him, and this is what I was feeling while I was waiting for him. Here's my song, Boston. On a

0: 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And that was my song, Boston.
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Hey, it's Bobby Bones. Tomorrow morning, 9 a.m., we're going to kick off your weekend. 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

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And we're talking about the one thing in your house that everyone uses but no one replaces. We've heard pots and pans. 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More of your calls coming up after Shaboozey and a bar song.

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Hey, congrats again to Jason Aldean. What a career it's been. No sign of slowing down yet. He now has 32 career number one singles. His latest number one right here, Don't Tell on Me.

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The Friday morning dance party. 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

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Hope you have a great Thursday. Thank you for spending it right here with us. It's Casper. Anything you want to hear, let me know now as you listen to us on the free iHeartRadio app. Tap that red microphone, the talkback mic, and tell me what you want to hear after Parmalee. This is Gonna Love You.

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2: 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On a train.

0: 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And that was my song, Boston.
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Tomorrow morning, 9 a.m., we're going to kick off your weekend. 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
1: Hudson Valley Country, 107.3 WRWD. And Kane Brown and Lorna Lane are back with a new song on Lorna Lane's upcoming Stages album. They have a new song called Never Been in Love that's going to be on there. Their first collab since What Ifs, way back in, 2016? All right, Luke Bryan now, Country, and She Knows It. Denim.

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1: 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It's a dream come true to have my song on the radio. It's still crazy to say. Here's my song, Boston. On a

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